0: stars are out, and it's time for a pop culture party.
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2: If you're on a dating app, stop matching with people and then not responding, not chatting. You're wasting people's time. Can I tell you how many times this happens? This happens so often. I'm like swiping on Tinder, I'm on Hinge, and then I'll just be like, oh, cool, cool. I'll get a match. I'll be like, hey, what's up, Jeff? You got a great smile there. Your teeth, they're very together. Like, I don't know, something, you know, try to throw in something witty and smart and clever, and then just no response. And it's like, why did you match with me? Was it you were bored? But then it happens every week. What is going on? It's a waste of people's time.
3: It is, but I think that's the entertainment part of it, right? You're there to be their entertainment, and then you realize that you're just watching the circus.
2: Yeah, but it's like, there are people actually on these apps who are looking for love and who do want to date, so you're wasting those people's time. So if you're on there just for entertainment, just look, don't swipe.

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1: I've got a big word for you tonight, and I need to know if you are this. Are you an ornithile?
2: Excuse me?
1: An ornithile.
2: Who?
1: It's somebody who loves birds. If you're a bird lover, give us a call. It's 1-888-900-5217. I feel like there are two types of people. There are people that love birds, and there are people that, well, I'm scared of them. It's that person. That's me.
2: Yeah. Well, you know, I have, you know, like 7 bird tattoos all over my shoulder. I'm obsessed with birds, but, oh, as a child, I thought my grandma would never forgive me because I did something to her bird.
1: Okay, we're going to get that story. That's coming up.
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1: If you had to pick a grandma or a grandpa name, what would you choose? 1-888-900-5217. Lawrence Knapp, Donnie Meacham. A new trend that is coming to nationwide, Donnie, is that people are going out into the cemetery and looking for old-time names to name their new baby. I love it. What would be your grandma or grandpa name?
2: Oh, like Buck.
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1: Bring that name back from the dead. I'm here for it. It's Natasha Bedingfield, Unwritten.

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1: Bruno Mars killing it. And, all right, so I just might a huge song, but something that you better not might. You better go do right now. Bruno in the Big Easy. You could see him. Why wouldn't you go right now? Pop Crush app. Get it. Into the wind. Come on. We're going to get you there. We're going to get you to the show. We're going to get you a little spending money. Because, you know, ooh, you got to get some a little wine before. Ooh, it's going to be New Orleans. Why wouldn't you want to be there? Do it right now. Bruno in the Big Easy. In it right now on the Pop Crush app.

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2: 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I just sit it all the time. 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I know, weird.
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1: Think about your best friend and what is maybe something that has just shocked you that you learned about them. 1-888-952-17. I am laughing so hard because I've got a friend that is 6'7", 270 pounds. He's bearded, tattooed. He sneezes like a Disney princess. He can't help it. It's like, achoo!
2: What's so funny, my giant friend too, he's like this big, like football player guy. He's so cuddly and so sweet. And he sits when he pees. And it just, something about it just... I literally just walked by and I was like, are you sitting? He was like, I always do it. I was like, oh my God, twins. But also random. I've been

0: I've got a big word for you tonight, and I need to know if you are this. Are you an ornithile?
1: Excuse me?
0: An ornithile.
1: Who?
0: It's somebody who loves birds. If you're a bird lover, give us a call. It's 1-888-900-5217. I feel like there are two types of people. There are people that love birds, and there are people that, well, I'm scared of them. It's that person. That's me.
1: Yeah. Well, you know, I have, you know, like 7 bird tattoos all over my shoulder. I'm obsessed with birds, but as a child, I thought my grandma would never forgive me because I did something to her bird.
0: Okay, we're going to get that story. That's coming up.
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1: Birds of a feather, they flock together. Ooh. We're talking birds tonight. Lauren Snap, Donnie Meacham, just talking about your grandmother's bird. What happened?
2: My poor granny, you know, growing up, she, you know, left her husband, thank God. And then she didn't have any friends. She had this bird. Obsessed with this bird. But she used to just let it fly around the house.
1: You know, I'm like, okay, bird, chill, whatever.
2: I, as a child, was like, oh my gosh, you know, the bird, I wonder if the bird would like to see outside and maybe it would come back. So I opened the door and was like, oh, go see the outside. Let the bird out. It never came back. She didn't cry when she got divorced. She didn't cry. Lots of things. She sobbed for days when I let that bird out of the house.
1: Donnie, that was the dumbest

0: harsh nights.
1: Are you easy? Nah, you ain't. Bruno, though, is. Bruno in the Big Easy. Bruno Mars in New Orleans. Why wouldn't you want to go? Seriously. New Orleans? Hello? Get some beads? Flash? Your ID to get into that. You thought I was going to say, no, flash your eye. Flash that, too. That's all right. Beads for everybody. Bruno in the Big Easy. Into the wind right now. We're going to send you to a show, get you to New Orleans, get you a little bit of spending money. A little bit goes a long ways these days. Bruno the Big Easy, enter or right now on the Pop Crush app.

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1: 39. Huh? 39 years of age. That's when most Americans feel like they have no idea what's going on when it comes to celebrity culture. I mean, I struggle with a Roku sometimes, you know, but like my finger's on the pulse.
2: That's the thing. I mean, we're not 39, but I disagree with this. I feel like as you get older, they don't admit they follow celebrities as much, but they're actually more tuned in.
1: Oh, maybe you're right. If this is you, let us know. 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
1: What is the most expensive piece of clothing you have ever paid for? 1-888-952-17. $630,000. That's how much cash someone gave for the fedora that Harrison Ford wore in Indiana Jones. $630,000.
2: But the most expensive item of clothing I've ever bought was like a blazer from Express. And then I got drunk on Fireball, fell face down, and I ripped it. So I'm not spending clothing on expensive things. I'm not spending money. No.
1: So you kind of are saying that you're a little bit like Harrison Ford and also living in the Temple of Doom?
2: Yeah, more doom and gloom. Mm-hmm.

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1: Lauren Snap, Donna Meacham. 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I'm best friends with the clerk at my gas station.
2: Me too. Everywhere I try, all the bartenders I want to be friends with. I'm friends with all them. I walk in, they're like, Donnie, I'm like, yay. All the baristas, I'm always like, hey guys, I love your shirt, your hat. I love everything. They're like, just take your coffee and go. But we want you to be our friend on the Pop Crush app.
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1: Are you living a double life? Lawrence Knapp, Dottie Meacham. Over half of Gen Zers say that they are living a double life. They feel like their online persona does not match how they actually are in real life. I get it. I can look at a Gen Zer account and be like, that's not you, bro. That's not you.
2: I know. You're happy all the time? Not true.
1: Yeah, right.
2: Oh, you have all this money? Not true.
1: Okay.
2: You're vacationing all the time? Not true.
1: All
2: but
1: right.
2: No, I don't live a double life. After I came out, I gave that up.
1: Well, Noah Kahan, he suffers from imposter syndrome. I was

0: Are You Easy?
1: Nah, you ain't. Bruno, though, is. Bruno in the Big Easy. Bruno Mars in New Orleans. Why wouldn't you want to go? Seriously. New Orleans? Hello? Get some beads? Flash your ID to get into that. You thought I was going to say something. Nah, flash your ID. Flash that, too. That's how I beads for everybody. Bruno in the Big Easy. Enter the win right now. We're going to send you to a show, get you to New Orleans, get you a little bit of spending money. A little bit goes a long ways these days. Bruno in the Big Easy, enter or right now on the Pop Crush app. Uh-huh.

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0: In the things today that make us highly suspicious, a recent study says that couples who drink together not only stay together longer, but they actually might live longer. Is that true?
1: 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You know what I'm saying?
0: Ooh!
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0: you're on a dating app, stop matching with people and then not responding, not chatting. You're wasting people's time. Can I tell you how many times happens? This happens so often. I'm like swiping on Tinder, I'm on Hinge, and then I'll just be like, oh, cool, cool. I'll get a match. I'll be like, hey, what's up, Jeff? You got a great smile there. Your teeth, they're very together. Like, I don't know, something, you know, try to throw in something witty and smart and clever, and then just no response. And it's like, why did you match with me? Was it you were bored? But then it happens every week. What is going on? It's a waste of people's time.
1: It is, but I think that's the entertainment part of it, right? You're there to be their entertainment, and then you realize that you're just watching the circus.
0: Yeah, but it's like, there are people actually on these apps who are looking for love and who do want to date. So you're wasting those people's time. So if you're on there just for entertainment, just look. Don't swipe.

0: crush.
1: I've got a big word for you tonight, and I need to know if you are this. Are you an ornithile?
2: Excuse me?
1: An ornithile.
2: Who?
1: It's somebody who loves birds. If you're a bird lover, give us a call. It's 1-888-900-5217. I feel like there are two types of people. There are people that love birds, and there are people that, well, I'm scared of them. It's that person. That's me.
2: Yeah. Well, you know, I have, you know, like 7 bird tattoos all over my shoulder. I'm obsessed with birds, but as a child, I thought my grandma would never forgive me because I did something to her bird.
1: Okay, we're going to get that story. That's coming up.
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1: If you had to pick a grandma or a grandpa name, what would you choose? 1-888-900-5217. Lauren Snap, Donnie Meacham. A new trend that is coming to nationwide, Donnie, is that people are going out into the cemetery and looking for old-time names to name their new baby. I love it. What would be your grandma or grandpa name?
2: Oh, like Buck. I'm Grandpa Buck.
3: Oh, look at Grandpa Buck. He's just sitting over there chain smoking and sipping some whiskey.
1: Bring that name back from the dead. I'm here for it. It's Natasha Bedingfield, Unwritten.

Omar's killing it. And, all right, so I just might. Huge song. But something that you better not might. You better go do right now. Bruno in the Big Easy. You can see him. Why wouldn't you go right now? Pop Crush app. Get it. Into the wind. Come on. We gonna get you there. We gonna get you to the show. We gonna get you a little spending money. Because, you know, ooh, you gotta get some little wine before. Ooh, it's gonna be New Orleans. Why wouldn't you want to be there? Do it right now. Bruno in the Big Easy. In it right now on the Pop Crush app.

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0: 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I'm thinking about this. 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

She'll be all right. 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
2: 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I think it was a little sketchy. 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

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She will save herself this time. 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
6: Hey there, good morning. It's Chris and the crew. So, can we get a do-over for this weekend? Oh my God, it was awful. What'd you do? Did you have any fun? It was a good weekend to like go to the movies. I know Gianna went to the movies. She's going to be telling you about that at about 6:30 this morning. So yeah, I mean, the sun is out this morning. It's beautiful. Exactly the weather that we wanted anytime over the weekend. Oh well. All right, you ready to start the week? Short week. That's good news, right? All right, so we're going to be in cruise court next. Anthony found out that his girlfriend's been scoring free drinks at the bar, but he's not happy. She doesn't think she's doing anything wrong. So we're going to get into it. You're going to vote. Get ready. We'll do it next on 94.5 PST. Good morning. It's Chris and the crew.

0: Chris and the crew on 94.5 PST. Joe's off. Look who's here. Gianna's back for the day.
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2: I not want you to judge me for this.
1: Now it's time for the cruise court.
0: All right, so Anthony and Mackenzie are here. And this argument started after like a fun girls night out. Is that what I'm hearing? Anthony, tell us what happened.
3: Yeah. So I went to pick Mackenzie up from a girls night. And while we're driving, one of her friends commented on how Mackenzie always scores them free drinks by flirting with the bartender. I had no idea she did that, and it kind of caught me off guard, to be honest.
4: Okay, so this is officially the first time that you heard about that, right?
3: Yeah. And look, I trust her. That's not the problem. But I'm not a fan of the idea of my girlfriend flirting with random guys for drinks. Especially when I don't know about
0: Mackenzie, what have you got to say about this?
5: It's literally harmless. It's not like I'm doing anything serious. I smile, I compliment the guy, and he comps a few drinks. That's it.
0: I do see why this might make him feel weird, though, especially if he had no clue that it was happening.
3: Thank you.
5: but honestly, I didn't think it's a big deal, and it never felt like something I needed to disclose. I go home with him, not the bartenders.
3: Right, but you're doing something behind my back, and that feels shady to me. If it's not a big deal, why keep it a secret?
5: Because it's not that deep. It's not like I'm sliding into anyone's DMs. It's just part of how we've gotten free drinks forever.
3: Well...
4: Oh, we're losing you,
0: Your
4: Anthony, a little
0: breaking
4: bit.
0: Up a little bit. Say that one more time.
3: Well, now that I do know, I want it to stop.
0: Okay.
3: It crosses a line for me.
5: Well, I think you're overreacting. Why does this even matter? I didn't get a ride home from him or anything.
3: I don't want to be with someone who's shady like that.
0: Ooh.
3: Okay? This needs to stop.
5: Well, if you're not going to cough up your card for a night out and pay for drinks, I don't think you have a say in what I do.
4: Oh.
0: All right. Wait. I'm going to stop you right there. I'm not having anybody break up on the radio.
4: Anyway.
0: Let's take a breath here. I'm going to put you guys on hold. We're going to get some votes. I think that if you get the most votes, Mackenzie, I hate to say it, but you can keep on doing what you're doing. But Anthony, if you get the most votes, she's got to stop. Is that fair?
3: Sure.
0: Okay.
3: Yeah, that's fair.
0: Okay. Gianna's going to put you on hold. I feel like he's got a lot more to say about this.
4: She said, if you're not going to cough up your card, I'm dead.
0: Okay, so here's my question. I don't think, and I could be wrong about this. I'm not really a bar person, to be honest. Never have been. I don't think bartenders are giving up drinks very easily.
4: Or that's a great point.
0: They'd get in trouble, right? If they're constantly giving people drinks. So she's making it seem like all she does is say hi and compliments him, and she's getting free drinks for all her friends.
4: Yeah.
0: I hate to say this because I love to pump up other women, but what's really going on here?
4: And this is kind of different than just, you know, talking to random people at the bar and it's like, oh, can I buy you a drink, and taking advantage of the offer. It's a little different because you're right. It's a little harder.
0: Let's be honest here. Gianna's done this. Maybe not with the bartender, but with random guys. But here's the difference.
4: If somebody walks up to me and says, can I buy you a drink? I'm going to say, yes.
0: Absolutely.
4: And then I'm going to say, bye. Nice to meet you. And I walk away.
0: Well, most of the time, your boyfriend is at the bar with you.
4: Yes. Literally.
0: So it's not like you're high. He knows exactly what you're doing.
4: Yeah.
0: She has never told him. This is the first time he's finding out.
4: Yeah.
0: So
4: holding the information is a little weird.
0: This doesn't feel right for me, only because if it was reversed,
4: I hear you.
0: Maybe she'd be okay with it. I don't know. I wouldn't be okay with it. All right. So phone's already ringing. Whose side are you on?
1: Who's right? Who's wrong?
6: Call now.
1: Call the crew now. 609-243-9778.
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0: 94.5 PST, your number one hit music station. It's Chris and the crew. Good morning. We're in cruise court. Joe's out. Gianna's actually back for the day, filling in for him.
1: All right. So we're about to get a final decision here for cruise court. All right. So they're fighting about getting free drinks. Anthony doesn't like that Mackenzie flirts with the bartender. Actually, he didn't even know about it until one of her friends ratted her out. I don't know if she was necessarily ratting her out.
2: She just mentioned it. He picked them up from a bar.
1: Just kind of said, hey, she got us free drinks by flirting with the bartender. He was like, what? Excuse me? She's like, no big deal. I didn't even think to mention it to you. It's not a secret. It's just what I do. She says hello, compliments him, gets free drinks for everybody. Does she have like a triple G or something? I don't know. I'm just kidding. I have no idea.
2: It seems like
1: she would have to do a little more work to get free drinks because does a bartender give out free drinks to everybody?
2: I know. That is kind of difficult. It's one thing to get them from somebody
1: in the bar.
2: In the bar who's like, oh, can I buy you a drink?
1: But I don't know if bartenders are giving out a lot of free drinks unless it's like 2 a.m. I don't. We should have asked bartenders.
2: You're right.
1: All right. Let's go to the phones. We've got Lauren in Hillsboro on the line. Lauren, whose side are you on?
3: I'm on his side. I just don't think it's right. I think if you're in a relationship, you need to respect that. And I agree with you guys. I don't think any bartender is giving out drinks to someone, let alone all of their friends, unless there's some major flirting or something else going on there. Maybe from other people at the bar, but I just really don't think that that's right that the bartender is doing that and she's accepting it.
1: I hate to say it, but it seems like it would be a little more work to get it.
2: I know. You're right.
1: All right. Let's go to George in Trenton. George, whose side are you on? His or hers?
4: I'm on Anthony's side. One, just because I think, again, it's just her remark as far as like shows a lack of respect because when he says, I don't like it, she's like, well, if you're not going to buy me free drinks or open up your wallet, then you don't have a thing. So it's a much deeper issue just because I feel like she doesn't value his opinion or the relationship. And then one of you guys are saying she's been doing it for a while. So it's a lot bigger conversation I feel like they got to have. But I'm on his side.
1: Yeah, I can't say he's wrong.
2: No, yeah, right, that's a great point.
1: Let's go to Cherie in Princeton. Cherie, I know whose side you're on.
2: Yeah, I think I can guess.
1: You're on his side, aren't you, Cherie? Did we lose her? Oh, there she is. There you are. You're on his side.
5: Congratulations, Gianna, first.
2: Oh, thank you.
1: You haven't talked to her since she's gotten engaged?
5: No, I haven't.
2: Oh, thanks, Cherie.
5: Listen, he is, you know what? If your partner feels uncomfortable, you have to stop. And if the shoe was reversed, we would be on here and everybody would just be crushing him.
2: Mm-hmm.
5: So, and she's doing major flirting.
1: I've tried
5: a lot of bars and it is not that easy.
1: Cherie's like, I'm trying to get free drinks. I can't get them. Oh, God.
2: Oh, my gosh.
1: Thanks for calling.
2: All right, let's check out the app chat. We have Judy in Flemington. She said she's on his side. Why is it everyone else's job to pay for her drinks? Why doesn't she want to pay for her own drinks? And if she doesn't want to, then she should stay home.
1: Well, listen, nobody wants to pay for drinks, but you got to do what you got to do.
2: Right. Karen is in the app chat. She said, I see a breakup coming either way. Maddie in Bordentown said she should have told him.
1: That's my thing. Like, you've done it, Gianna, with other people in the bar.
2: I've done it when my fiance was there.
1: That's what I'm saying. And he watches you do it.
2: And I'll be like,
1: you guys laugh about it.
2: No, the one time we were literally, quick story, we were out. This guy came up, literally was standing next to my fiance. He said, can I buy you a drink? I said, sure, but I like to have two drinks in my hand at all times. He bought me two drinks. I passed one to my boyfriend at the time. And I said, all right, thank you. And I walked away.
1: Oh, my God.
2: Like, let's use context clues.
1: Yeah, all right. Let's, any app chats? I think we know where this is going.
2: I'm seeing two app chats on her side. They're saying, you know what? If you can do it, then you should. That's basically
1: I knew somebody was going to say that.
2: But I think we know where this is going.
1: Yeah, we know where this is going. All right, Anthony and Mackenzie, you guys have agreed that whatever our final decision is your final decision. And I know you're not going to like this, Mackenzie, but he ran away with this. 89% are on his side.
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0: Hey there, good morning. It's Chris and the crew, 94.5 PST. Joe is still in Mexico. Gianna, I guess you had so much fun on Thursday. You're like, hey, might as well come back on Tuesday.
1: Yeah.
0: She's like the substitute teacher around here.
1: Is that what it feels like to
0: you? Yeah, but usually when the sub comes, everybody leaves, right? Can I leave? You just kind of
1: That's up to you. I mean, I'll just make up stuff to talk about.
0: Oh my God. So what a crappy weekend it was.
1: I know.
0: I was down the shore. You couldn't even be outside. It wasn't even like it was cloudy and you could just hang.
1: No.
0: You know what I mean?
1: No.
0: Like the rain was coming down sideways.
1: No, literally.
0: So what did you do? You went to the movies?
1: Yeah, I went to the movies. I saw the Mandalorian and Grogu movie. But instead of whenever I see a Star Wars movie with my fiance, we go 40 minutes out of the way and we go to Warrington, PA. Because
0: I remember this.
1: There's a Regal theater there that has 4DX showings.
0: And don't the seats move and stuff like you?
1: Yes.
0: Yeah.
1: There's smoke machines in the front. If you're underwater, it has sprinklers and stuff. And everything is in 3D too. And it was so cool. But we're sitting there halfway through the movie. The fire alarm goes off.
0: I would have been like, wait, is this a part of the experience? Because first of all, you're in a Star Wars movie, right?
1: We're in a Star Wars movie. And then all of a sudden the lights come on and then there's strobe lights during it because it's a 4D movie.
0: Well, that's what I'm saying. So I would have been like, wait, is this a part of it? Or is this actually the fire alarm?
1: Exactly. And it starts flashing. And then I'm like, oh. And my fiance's a firefighter. He was like, okay, yeah. We have to get up and leave. I'm sitting there with my Grogu ears and my glasses on. I'm like, where are we going? What's going on? Everybody?
0: Is this a part of it?
1: I was like, oh, now we're acting with it. We're method acting. What's going on?
2: Here's what's coming up with Chris and the crew.
0: Oh, wait, I get to act too?
1: I was like, wow, this is immersive.
0: Did you get to go back or it was done?
1: We had to wait outside in the parking lot for the fire trucks. It was a 40-minute ordeal.
0: And then they started the movie again?
1: No, they put it 15 minutes back. So everybody had time to, they got 15 minutes to get back to the theater. Jeez. I went and played an arcade game and went back.
0: All right, coming up, let's see, in about 15 minutes or so, we're going to do the scoop. So Tate McRae was spotted at a Jersey Shore bar over the weekend. We'll tell you which one.
2: 94.5 PST. It's Cruise News.
0: Good morning. It's Chris with your Cruise News. Dan Zarrow also has the much better forecast on the way. So yeah, President Trump says a peace deal has been largely negotiated, but Iran denies that, but says there has been progress. Early voting for the New Jersey primary begins today. New Jersey Governor Mikey Sherrill was denied access to an ICE detention facility in Newark over the weekend, which led to a police protest. Six people were hurt too critically after a boat accident on Barnegat Bay in Ocean County yesterday. The Phillies won 3-0. It was the first time they had played against Castellanos and the Padres this season. That was interesting. And if you're looking forward to football, the Eagles start their off-season workouts today. More local info is up right now on the 94.5 PST app. Dan, there you are. Good morning.
3: Hey, good Tuesday morning, everyone. It's back to work and back to school today. Perfect timing for the weather to turn nicer, right? We'll see sun and clouds today, probably staying dry. Sprinkles stay to the south. It'll be warmer and fairly sticky. High temperature reaching for 79 degrees. Tonight, scattered clouds with possible fog, low 65. And tomorrow, warm and humid, high of 81. Mostly cloudy, and watch for a couple waves of showers and maybe a thunderstorm at some point during the day. Get weather 24/7 wherever you are. 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
0: Thanks, Dan. 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I'd grab a light jacket if I were you. 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
6: Good morning, it's Chris. Taking a look at the roads. They're actually kind of looking good out there. I mean, we are jammed 95 southbound right before Cottman all the way to Aramingo 26, but that's your normal delay. Everybody's back to work today after the long holiday weekend. If you do see anything we're not mentioning, just let us know in the 94.5 PST app chat. 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
6: 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I'll tell you all about that coming up. We'll play two songs here, and then we'll do the scoop on 94.5 PST.

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2: Wait, so did you hear that Tate McRae ended up in a Jersey Shore bar for MDW Memorial Day weekend?
3: I'm so annoyed because if I went down the shore like I had planned, that's where I would have been.
2: Oh, Parker House?
3: Yes.
2: That's where she was. She was with Jack Hughes. You know, they're dating or whatever they're doing. And they were at Parker House in Seagirt over the weekend.
3: So annoyed about this.
2: Can you imagine if you ended up at the same bar as Tate McRae?
3: I would have been doing an oyster shot in the basement. I would have been like, that girl looks like Tate McRae.
2: Wait, I know her.
3: Why is she with a guy with no teeth?
2: Oh. Wait, did he get his teeth fixed?
3: I think
2: he was
3: going
2: to get his teeth fixed.
3: I think he did.
2: Please. I don't know if that's a good look.
3: Yeah.
2: Although it's a tough look. Yeah. I mean, it's a tough hockey player look, but still.
3: But let's do something.
2: So, okay, so they did a list of America's favorite pizza chains. Chains we're talking here.
3: Okay.
2: Number three was Papa John's. Gianna, remember there used to be a Papa John's near where we lived?
3: Yes.
2: There's something about that thin and crispy pizza. Oh, like I had to be just in the right mood.
3: My grandparents loved Papa John's because they thought it was a good deal because you got a pepper in the box. They're like, oh, you get a free pepper. Oh, it's like, okay. Well,
2: nobody ever eats.
3: No.
2: Except like, your grandparents.
3: Exactly, apparently.
2: Wait, remember that sauce that used to come in the box? There would be like a butter sauce.
3: Oh, yeah. That was good.
2: Now they're bottling that. You can buy that in the grocery store soon.
3: Smart.
2: So good. Okay, Domino's number two. Yuck.
3: I'm okay with Domino's.
2: Ugh. I know. Yes, right. I forgot that.
3: I am okay with it.
2: And number one, this is interesting, Pizza Hut. But do you know what they're doing with Pizza Huts now?
3: Oh, I did see this.
2: They're turning a bunch of Pizza Huts back into the classic restaurants, like with the checkered tablecloths and with the red cups.
3: Yeah.
2: And like the old time retro Pizza Huts. There's one in Egg Harbor Township.
3: Oh.
2: Down sort of near where we are at the shore.
3: Okay.
2: And people are flocking to them because everyone loves nostalgic stuff now because it was great back then and everything sucks now. You know what I mean?
3: No one out pizzas the Hut.
2: Oh my God. I want to go to that classic one.
3: I do too.
2: Right?
3: Really bad. Like the salad
2: with
3: bar.
2: With the Pac-Man machine, the salad bar, the Tiffany style lamps. Do you remember?
3: I love that.
2: So cool. And do you like Spam? I forget if you like Spam. No. My mommy
3: sees
2: Spam.
3: I would try it, but I've never tried it.
2: So Spam is officially leaving the can behind and they're launching Spam Dogs.
3: Okay.
2: Yeah, I don't know if we need this, but it's like a hot dog style version of Spam. In case you like it.
3: It's kind of the same thing.
2: Yeah, well, it is. It's just shaped different.
3: Yeah.
2: Maybe it doesn't look as gross.
3: Yeah.
2: I don't know. She used to put it in a pan and like toast it up and like grill it up and eat it in a sandwich. It looked as disgusting as it sounds.
3: But you know what?
2: Ugh.
3: Can't knock to try it.
2: All right, there's the scoop.
1: Here's what's coming up with Chris and the Crew.
2: All right, coming up at, let's see, well, at about 7:05, we're going to play, Gianna, you don't know this, but actually, you and I came up with this idea before you left. We're going to play Chris or ChatGPT.
3: Oh, I do remember talking about this.
2: We're actually doing it now.
3: Oh, exciting.
2: So you're going to get to be the game show host.
3: Okay.
2: You can call in if you want to win a Rita's gift card. Come on, it's like unofficially summer now. You got to get to Rita's. We got gift cards to give out. So we'll do that just after 7.
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4: Good morning, it's Chris. Taking a look at the roads. Yeah, I know. After the holiday weekend, everybody is back to work. It looks like we're all jammed. 95 southbound heading into the city. Before Cottman to the Betsy Ross Bridge, Aramingo Avenue, we're jammed there. We're in the red. Doesn't really show me an accident. Just looks like jammed traffic. Also in Springfield Township, Brocco, we've got 206 northbound between Wood Lane Road and 669. That's closed because of a down traffic signal. So watch out in that area. Other than that, we're doing okay. If you see anything we're not mentioning, just tell us in the 94.5 PST app chat. 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
4: Well, here's the nice weather that we wanted over the weekend. Yeah, sunny today. Well, kind of a mix of sun and clouds today. Warming up to about 79. Some scattered clouds tonight down to 65. Hot and humid tomorrow. Mostly cloudy. Maybe even a thunderstorm.

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1: This is so cool, Gianna, that you get to play this because this was actually kind of your idea back when you were here.
2: I'm excited to see it come to life.
1: Yeah, we're finally doing this. So Gianna asked a bunch of questions. You have to figure out whether I gave the answer that she's going to say or whether ChatGPT gave the answer. So you've got it all there, right?
2: I do.
1: Our first player for round one is Rowan Ewing. Hey, Row.
3: Hey, happy Memorial Day, back to work day.
1: I know. Didn't it suck the weekend?
3: Yeah, tell me about it.
1: We got some sun today, though, so that's good. All right,
3: we're working.
1: Now, you're a VIPST. You've been listening forever, right?
3: Oh, yeah.
1: So you should absolutely know if this is me answering or ChatGPT. Do you use chat a lot or no?
3: No, not too much. I hope I know the answers by now.
1: I mean, if you know me, you should, right?
2: Yeah. I use it for everything.
1: I said why.
3: And I'm happy to be playing with Gianna.
1: I know.
3: Not that I'm not happy to play with Joe, but this is special.
1: We aren't really missing Joe.
2: I'm dead.
1: Just a secret.
3: Okay.
1: No, I'm kidding.
2: Rose, like,
1: he's
2: I'm
1: in Mexico.
2: Neutral.
1: He'll be back tomorrow. All right.
3: I can always play with Joe, but not too much with Gianna.
1: All right, G, you take it over.
2: All right. You ready for the first question, Ro?
3: Let's go.
2: Here we go. What the question is, what's the most suspicious thing someone can say in a relationship? The answer was, don't look at my phone. It's boring anyway. Who said it?
1: Is it Chris? Or ChatGPT?
3: I would say Chris.
2: You're going to say Chris?
3: Yeah.
2: Well,
1: let's see. No, I mean, that was ChatGPT. I mean...
3: That's true, because you always say you can look at my phone anytime.
1: I just wouldn't have said that. Or like, you can't come back to my place because it's a mess. Or, you know, like something like that. And then like his wife or girlfriend is there or something.
2: Oh my God.
1: You know what I mean?
3: Yeah, it's early.
1: All right, that's okay. That's all right.
2: There's still time. Okay. Here we go. Second question. What's a sign a date is going very well? The answer was, nobody's checked their phone in like 45 minutes.
1: So is that Chris or ChatGPT? Think about it. Talk it out.
3: You're always checking your phone. Chris?
1: Yeah, that is right.
2: You got it.
1: We're always on our phones, right?
3: Yeah, I know.
1: So,
3: I
1: mean, if you're not checking your phone in 45 minutes, you got to be into that person you're on a date with.
3: Yeah.
1: Okay, so you're 50-50 here. You got one more.
2: All right, last one. The question is, what's something people do when they're trying to flirt? The answer that was given was laugh way too hard at jokes that honestly weren't that funny. Chris or ChatGPT?
3: Chris, because she's going to say they're trying too hard.
1: You got it right. You got it so right.
3: I redeem myself.
1: Yeah, I am so guilty of that, right, Gianna? Don't we? I mean, around here, too, we're like laughing, and we're like, that's not. And then we get back in here, we're like, that wasn't funny.
2: Yeah, but you know what?
3: We all do that.
2: You got to humor people sometimes.
1: Later, you're like, what was that?
2: What were we doing?
1: All right, well, you got Arita's gift card,
3: right? Yay.
1: Hang on a second. You know, be cool, eat Arita's. You know that whole thing. It's Arita's season, right? I mean, they've got the new Sour Pucker ice. They brought it in here the other day. It's blue. It's got the trolley topping on top.
2: Yum.
1: It was so good. So get to Arita's today. So if you want to play round two, call right now. 609-243-9778. And we'll do it in a few.

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1: This is a lot of fun. So you get to decide the answer to the question was either given by me or ChatGPT. Gianna's got a bunch of questions. She asked them. Who gave the answer?
2: It's exciting.
1: Is ChatGPT a who?
3: Yeah, I guess.
2: I don't like to give it a
1: weird. I know we don't want to make it human.
2: I don't want to make it a being.
1: Mm-hmm. All right. So we've got Vince and Maddie on the line. Grandfather, granddaughter on their way to school. Hey, guys. Good morning.
4: Good morning. How are you guys doing?
1: Good. You may need some help here from Maddie, Vince, because she may know ChatGPT a little better than you, right?
4: Yeah. Well, the first contestant, she picked all three right. So we're ready.
2: I like it.
1: Whoa. She is here to play. Okay, so Gianna is going to give you the questions. You have to decide whether the answer was given by me, Chris, or ChatGPT. You guys ready?
4: We're ready.
2: All right, we're going to jump into the first one. Here we go. The question is, what's the biggest lie people tell while getting ready to go out? The answer is, I'll be ready in 5 minutes. Was it Chris or ChatGPT?
4: What do you think? We're saying Chris.
2: Okay. You guys are right.
1: Maddie, she is off to a good start.
2: She is.
1: Yeah, come on. Is that not the biggest lie you tell?
2: Oh, I'm
1: I'll be ready in 5.
2: I haven't curled my hair. My socks aren't on. Like,
1: sometimes I'm getting out of the shower and I say I'll be ready in 5 minutes.
2: Yeah. Yeah.
1: There was a friend. I used to have a bestie. Well, I mean, she's still my bestie. But we used to have to tell her an hour ahead. Like, you know, we have to be there at 6 when it was actually like, you know.
2: Oh, I'm always fashionably late, so I get it.
1: She was so late. All right, you guys are doing good. 1-for-1.
2: Here we go. Second one. What's a subtle way to tell somebody's attracted to you? The answer is they suddenly become very interested in your completely average stories. Is it Chris or ChatGPT?
4: ChatGPT.
1: Whoa, Maddie.
2: You're right. Why is
1: Maddie,
2: she so good at this game?
1: Maddie knows her stuff.
2: I love it.
1: I mean, I would never say it like that. That isn't Chris language, right, Gianna?
2: Right.
1: So that was definitely ChatGPT.
2: Right.
1: Me, I would say like their eyes wander when they talk to you. You know
2: yeah.
1: what I mean?
2: Okay, that makes sense.
1: They're wandering south of your face.
2: Gotcha.
1: To the girls. You know what I mean?
2: We have children on the line.
1: Oh,
2: Chris.
1: Sorry.
2: Anyway. Here we go. Third question. Maddie's on a roll over here.
1: Yeah.
2: The question is, what's the most humbling romantic moment? The answer that was given was trying to look attractive while eating mozzarella sticks. Is it Chris or ChatGPT?
4: Maddie says Chris. 100%.
1: Oh, no,
4: Maddie.
2: We got one wrong.
1: I think I would have said, like, when you fart accidentally or something.
2: Oh.
1: I think I would have. I don't know.
2: That's more Chris, I guess.
1: But guess what, Vince and Maddie? You're going to Rita's. You got a Rita's gift card.
4: Oh, thank you so much. She's so happy.
1: Oh, it's officially Rita's season. They've got this new sour pucker ice. It's blue. It's so cute. It's got trolley topping that you put on the top. Oh, so yum. Go get a Rita's. Be cool. Eat a Rita's.
0: Here's what's coming up with Chris and the crew.
1: I could use some Rita's.
2: That sounds good.
1: Doesn't that sound good right now?
2: I like a Blendini, though.
1: So do I. Or a Misto. I like it all. All right, coming up at 8 o'clock, don't forget, we're still trying to get you to the Big Easy. Bruno and the Big Easy. Trying to get you to New Orleans to go see Bruno Mars live in concert. We're going to give you a clue when you're listening for those Bruno Mars double plays. So you got to do that at 8 o'clock. I'll tell you pretty much when you can hear it, so you can kind of set a reminder and get all ready. So make sure you stick around for that. And coming up in about 10 minutes, so Gianna's getting married. You remember, right? Did you know there are some wedding rules that just aren't a thing anymore? We're going to tell her what they are.
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3: Good morning, it's Chris. You know, everybody is back to work. Lots of traffic out there this morning. There is an accident on the Pennsylvania Turnpike. It's westbound, west of Route 1, exit 351, you know, the Bensalem area. The shoulder is blocked. It does look like there's a little bit of a delay in that area, so just be aware of that. We're all jammed on 95 southbound, heading into the city from Cottman all the way in. So, yeah, there's that. Of course, in Mercer County, your normal volume in your normal spots. Route 1 northbound looking a little jammed in the Lawrence area. And then in Springfield Township in Brelco, it's 206 northbound between Wood Lane Road and 669. That's closed right now because of a down traffic signal, so you got to work your way around that. 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
3: Yes, there's a bunch of wedding rules that aren't a thing anymore, and I figured since Gianna's getting married, we better tell her so she doesn't do any of these things. 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

0: It's Chris and the crew. Hey, good morning. Hope you had a great weekend, even though the weather sucked. But weather's nicer today. Joey, just in time to go back to work. It's Chris. Joe's still in Mexico, so the substitute teacher, that's what we're kind of calling her. Gianna's back for a couple of days while Joe's in Mexico. So you remember, Gianna's getting married.
1: I am.
0: Are you like almost done with your wedding planning? It's in the fall, right?
1: Yeah, pretty much. There's a few little things, but
0: there's a bunch of wedding rules that are no longer a thing.
1: I probably am not doing them, so we'll see. I'm curious.
0: I was thinking the same thing, because you're not a rule follower when it comes to this stuff. You're not as traditional. You want to do your own thing.
1: That's stupid.
0: Right.
1: So like, let's see.
0: The first one is, and I cannot see you doing this, receiving lines. Do you know what that is?
1: No.
0: I actually did one outside of my church.
1: Oh, where they line up.
0: Where you stand and everyone comes out of the venue and greets you, like formally greets you and hugs you, like everyone. Okay. It's usually outside of wherever you're getting married. But you know, I'll tell you, I'm going to defend myself, because there was also a tradition where at the reception, you went around to each table, basically as a thank you for bringing you a gift, whatever. Right. And I remember telling my parents, like, I want to dance at my reception. Yeah. I don't want to go around from table to table and get stuck in conversations throughout my entire reception. And then the 5 hours is up and you've done nothing.
1: Agreed.
0: You know what I mean?
1: Agreed.
0: So that's why I actually agreed to the receiving line, so I could thank everybody once, and then the reception was mine.
1: And be done.
0: Mm-hmm.
1: Yeah. Maybe I'll consider that, because that is, I do not want to just be walking around my whole reception.
0: Yeah.
1: That's not what I want to be doing.
0: So receiving line's done. The next thing is, and I don't remember this being a thing, because I think people ate cake at my wedding. Are they eating your cake? They said,
1: I'm not doing a cake.
0: Oh, you're not? What are you doing? Just a buffet?
1: Just
0: desserts?
1: And here's the thing. My fiance and I, we can't agree on cake. He likes vanilla. I like chocolate. Then I'd probably do like a carrot cake. Then he's like, how about funfetti? And I'm like, I know, I don't like vanilla. So we just want to take pictures eating cannolis and call it a day.
0: There you go.
1: That's the one thing we agree on dessert wise.
0: Well, they were saying that traditionally you had a wedding cake that nobody ate. They boxed it up and you took it home. You didn't even eat it at the reception.
1: Well, the caterer told us that people sometimes buy sheet cake, because they're like, oh, you buy a cute little tiered cake and then you buy sheet cakes. They said 9 out of 10 times we send the bride and groom home with like 10 sheet cakes because nobody eats them.
0: Yeah.
1: So I was like, I'm not wasting my
0: money. That's interesting. Okay, so cake is out. The next thing is that it used to be considered rude to ask for money for your wedding. That's out. Now you set up a GoFundMe, you set up a honeymoon fund. You do all that. Are you doing any of that?
1: I think I'm going to do a honeymoon fund.
0: Yeah, see?
1: Yeah. It's smart. I mean,
0: or a house fund.
1: And you know what's kind of nice about that too is that it's not just here's money and you don't know where it's going. You at least know it's going towards their house, or it's going towards an excursion on their vacation. You know, it's nice to know where your money's going. And I think that's even better than just handing somebody an envelope full of cash.
0: I kind of agree with you.
1: Right
0: now, it's not even crazy to see a QR code, they say, at receptions.
1: Oh, wow.
0: So if you haven't done your gift yet, you don't like that?
1: That feels a little transactional.
0: Or a link to the bride's Venmo on the invitation.
1: Oh, I don't like that. That seems too informal. Mm-hmm, I don't like that.
0: The next thing, these are like wedding rules that are no longer a thing that we're telling Gianna, because, you know, she's getting married in a few months. Wearing a black dress. They say that's not completely out anymore.
1: Do you know what's funny? I threatened my mom saying I was going to do this because I do like the look of this. My dress is not black, but I like the black dresses.
0: Do you know John's cousin had a white dress, but it had black, like, flowers?
1: I like it.
0: It was beautiful.
1: I like it.
0: It was beautiful.
1: Yeah.
0: And with some people's coloring and stuff, white just isn't always...
1: It's not
0: the best.
1: I already have spray tan scheduled for every sort of event I have to wear white to. Like,
0: no, I hear you.
1: It's not easy.
0: And the last one is, again, these are wedding rules that are no longer a thing, that you have to have mints on the table.
1: Mints?
0: Like actual, like, breath mints.
1: I can't remember
0: my parents coming home from weddings with a little
1: mint.
0: Like, they were used to be like little tied up in a little netting. And they were mints.
1: Oh, I guess I know what you're talking about.
0: Remember your grandparents would have them around from weddings and stuff?
1: I just didn't know that that was like...
0: I guess that was a thing. But you don't have to do it anymore.
1: Well, good.
2: Here's what's coming up with Chris and the crew.
0: You weren't going to anyway.
1: Could you imagine sitting there and putting like, okay, 5 mints in each bag? I would go insane.
0: People used to do that with almonds too. I think that was a luck thing.
1: Wait, I think I might be doing the almonds.
0: Right? Isn't that a traditional luck
1: thing? Yeah, I think I might be doing the almonds.

0: We pondered the idea. So,
1: all right, coming up in about 5 minutes, we're going to play Can't Beat Chris. 12-day winning streak is what I'm on. You're playing for Ed Sheeran tickets today if you take me on. So we'll tell you when to call in a few minutes.
2: 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It's Cruise News.
1: Good morning. It's Chris. Got your cruise news for you here. We've got Dan Zaro's forecast, too, coming up. Much better than the weekend. So President Trump says a peace deal has been largely negotiated, although Iran is denying that. But they're saying that there has been progress. There you go, if I can speak. So early voting for the New Jersey primary begins today. New Jersey Governor Mikey Sherrill was denied access to an ICE detention facility in Newark over the weekend, making her question the conditions. 300 detainees are on a hunger strike over poor conditions. A protest outside led to a confrontation with police. 6 people were hurt, 2 critically, after a boat accident on Barnegat Bay in Ocean County yesterday. The Phillies won 3-0 over the Padres. It was their first time that they played against Castellanos and the Padres, this season. And the Eagles start their off-season workouts today. More local info up right now on the 94.5 PST app for you. Hey, Dan, good morning.
3: Good morning. We've got some areas of fog to start this Tuesday morning, a symptom of some humidity in the air. And yeah, you'll feel some stickiness today. 60s this morning and 79 this afternoon. Warmest day since last week's heat wave. We'll see some sun and some clouds, probably staying dry. Scattered clouds tonight with fog possible again tonight. Low temperature 65 and tomorrow 81. Warm and humid, mostly cloudy. Watch for a couple waves of showers, maybe a thunderstorm tomorrow, turning more comfortable Thursday. For the most up-to-date forecasts and exclusive weather content, be sure to grab the free 94.5 PST app today.
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8: Good morning, it's Chris. Everybody's back to work. A lot of traffic out there. A lot of normal volume in your normal spots. Also, Pennsylvania Turnpike westbound, right west of Route 1, exit 351, the Bensalem area there. The shoulder's blocked with an accident, just so you're aware of that when you hit that area. Also in Springfield Township, Barca, where closed on 206 northbound between Wood Lane Road and 669. There's a down traffic signal there. Let me just take a look. A lot of things are popping up here. We got ramp restrictions. Oh, yeah, there was an earlier crash. 95 southbound, the off-ramp to Woodhaven Road, exit 35. It's at the end of the ramp. There's an accident there forcing an early merge. So just so you're aware of that. Let me just take a look at all these here. A lot of things, just normal volume in your normal spots. If you see anything we're not mentioning, just tell us in the 94.5 PST app chat. 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
8: All right, so you want to play Can't Beat Chris? 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Got to warn you, though, 12-day winning streak, 609-243-9778. 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
1: Who's playing today, Gianna?
2: We have Rose in Florence on the line. Hey, Rose, you ready to beat Chris?
3: I'm ready to try.
2: I love it. I think you're going to do it today.
1: All right, I'm out. Good luck.
2: All right.
3: Thank you.
2: We're kicking Chris out of here. We're going to give you those three questions. Chris will come back, answer the same three, and we're going to see who gets more right, okay?
3: Okay.
2: All right, here we go. First question. Dua Lipa sued Samsung for using her face on their boxes for new TVs. Name two Dua Lipa songs.
3: Oh, man. I can't think of the songs, and I'm like, what are they called?
2: I know. Maybe you got to sing them a little bit.
3: It's not like Dynamite or something, or like, I'm not going to think of it.
2: Well, you could always pass, too. We could lock
3: it. I'll pass.
2: Okay.
3: I'll pass.
2: We're going to pass on that one.
3: Okay.
2: Here we go. Second question. John Stamos just shared an old picture of him and Bob Saget on his social media. The two starred on what popular 80s/90s TV show together?
3: Oh, that one's easy. Full House.
2: You want to lock it in?
3: Yep.
2: All right. And third and final question. Alex Cooper announced she's pregnant with a baby. What's the title of her popular podcast?
3: Alex Cooper. I've never even heard of Alex Cooper.
2: It's three words. I'll give you a hint. It used to be on Barstool.
3: Oh, one bite. Just one bite.
2: Do you want to lock it in?
3: Okay.
2: All right, we are going to call Chris back into the room. 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Al's, it's where the locals go. Hey, Chris.
1: Hey there. I'm all set.
2: All right, you ready?
1: Yep.
2: Let's just jump right into it. Rose's answers are locked in.
1: Okay.
2: First question for Chris. Dua Lipa sued Samsung for using her face on their boxes for new TVs. Name two Dua Lipa songs.
1: Oh, Levitating and One Kiss.
2: Unfortunately, those were correct. Rose gave us a pass on that.
1: Oh, that's tough to come up with.
2: That is tough.
1: This is under pressure.
2: It is.
1: You know what I mean?
2: So that is 1 point for Chris for this.
1: Okay.
2: Second question. John Stamos just shared an old picture of him and Bob Saget on his social media.
1: Aw.
2: The two starred on what popular 90s TV show together?
1: Full House.
2: You both said Full House and you're both correct.
1: Everybody knows that.
2: Third and final question. Here we go. Alex Cooper announced she's pregnant. What is the title of her popular podcast?
1: Oh, God. You know what? I know her. I announced her pregnancy in the scoop. I'm not sure I know the podcast name, though.
2: Ugh. You don't know?
1: Hanging with Alex Cooper. I don't know.
2: You both got that one wrong.
1: Oh, good.
2: The podcast is Call Her Daddy.
1: Oh, yeah. Okay.
2: Yes. But
1: got it.
2: That does mean that Chris officially won today, so we're going to have to hear that phrase of shame, Rose.
1: Let me hear it, Rose.
3: I'm Rose from Florence, and I can't beat Chris.
1: You sound happy about it, though, so I don't want to send you to work crying or anything. You know what? Just for being here, you're getting tickets to go see Ed Sheeran at The Link.
3: Yay, thank you.
1: Yeah, Ed Sheeran brings the Loop Tour to The Link in South Philly Saturday, September 19th, 2026, with special guests Macklemore and Lucas Graham. 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
1: Yeah, so did you hear Tate McRae showed up at a Jersey Shore bar over Memorial Day weekend? I'll tell you where she was. And Taylor pulled a total girlfriend move at the Cavs game the other night when Travis was there. We'll fill you in next with the scoop.

0: It's Chris and the Crew's Daily Scoop.
1: So, you know, last night was the American Music Awards. There was a Black Eyed Peas reunion.
2: Oh, wow.
1: Love that.
2: Yeah, that's fun.
1: Artist of the Year went to BTS. New Artist of the Year went to Cat's Eye. Album of the Year, Sabrina Carpenter, Man's Best Friend. Love that.
2: That's good.
1: And Song of the Year, Golden.
2: Golden?
1: Golden.
2: Oh, the...
1: I was hoping you were sick. I missed your singing,
2: it's,
1: Gianna.
2: It's that kid show thing.
1: We got it all up for you on the 94.5 PST app. So Tate McRae and Jack Hughes, you know, they're a thing, the hockey player. They were spotted in Seagirt over the weekend. Gianna's all mad because you were supposed to be at Parker House, right?
2: I was, and I didn't end up going down the shore because the weather was so bad, but that's where I would have been probably every night that weekend, and I didn't go.
1: No, and she was there. Oh, that sucks. So, you know, Taylor Swift, by now you probably know, you probably saw the video that Taylor Swift and Travis Kelce were at the Cleveland Cavaliers game against the Knicks on Saturday. It was funny, Gianna, because that's kind of like his thing. You know what I mean? Kind of like his turf.
2: Yeah.
1: So she was just along for the ride, and they were making it a point to say Travis and his fiance were there.
2: Like, calm down.
1: Yeah. So he kind of pulled a Jason Kelce move. He got into the middle of the court, chugging a beer in front of the crowd.
2: It was kind of cool. It was fun.
1: So she just kind of sat, let him kind of take the spotlight. And then she pulled a total fiance move. So he sat down after, you know, like doing his thing. She reached in her purse, didn't even say a word. She reached in her purse and handed him a piece of gum so fast.
2: like, please.
1: Honey, your breath stinks.
2: That's funny.
1: Why don't you take this gum? They didn't even have to say anything to each other. It was kind of cute.
2: I'm here for that.
1: It kind of made her like a real person for a second.
2: It does. You know what I mean? Like that.
1: It was kind of cool. So Harry Styles. I figured we had to have some Harry Styles news when you're here. So while at the Ivor Novello Awards in London on Thursday, they were honoring Radiohead frontman Tom York. And Harry Styles made kind of a surprising confession. He revealed that he lost his virginity to Radiohead's 1996 song, Talk Show Host.
2: I'm dead. I love that he just offers this information to people. And then people run with it.
1: Well, he said the intro to the song. They burst out laughing.
2: That's funny. I love him.
1: Yeah. Pretty funny. And you like Taco Bell, right?
2: Oh, God.
1: Cold brew and cold foams are coming to Taco Bell.
2: Oh, I could
1: They're
2: be
1: kind
2: into
1: of stepping
2: that.
1: Up their drink game with these brand new cold brew coffees and flavored cold foams. They're launching this week. Actually, you know what? I lied. It's just they're
2: Not
1: testing them on the West Coast.
2: Well, of course
1: We're never
2: they are.
1: The test audience.
2: I know.
1: But hopefully if they, I mean, how could they go wrong with them?
2: It's
1: so hopefully
2: be
1: they'll be here soon. Yeah. There's the scoop.
0: Here's what's coming up with Chris and the Crew.
1: All right, coming up in about 10 minutes or so. So, you know, Gianna's here filling in for Joe. She's getting married, looking for a house, and her fiance kind of had to reel her in a little bit. She'll fill you in at about 8:05.
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7: Good morning, it's Chris taking a look at the roads for you. Yeah, it's a little crowded out there. Everybody headed back to work. We've got a problem in, Springfield Township, Burlington County, 206 northbound between Woodlane Road and Route 669. That's closed right now because of a down traffic signal. Also in Princeton, Mercer County, Harrison Street, southbound between Route 27, Nassau Street and Prospect Avenue. That's closed due to some road construction right now. Looking at an accident on the PA Turnpike, westbound, west of Route 1, exit 351, Ben Salem. That accident, though, actually has just been cleared. We still do have a little bit of a delay there. All jammed up heading into Philly this morning, 95 southbound, right before Cottman, all the way to the Vine Street Expressway, showing in the red there. Other than that, yeah, we're doing okay. Just normal volume in your normal spots. If you see anything we're not mentioning, just tell us in the 94.5 PST app chat. 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
7: Well, this is the weather that we wanted over the weekend, right? Sunny to start, maybe some clouds mixing in, but nice and warm. Highs about 79 later on this afternoon. Scattered clouds tonight down to 65. Hot and humid tomorrow, mostly cloudy. Maybe a thunderstorm in the afternoon, so bring along an umbrella. Highs about 81. Right now, 58 at PST.
6: 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This is how you win. You're waking up with the area's number one morning show. Chris and the crew, 94.5 PST.
7: Yeah, so you and a bestie down in New Orleans seeing Bruno Mars live in concert. Oh, my God. So we're going to play these Bruno Mars double plays throughout the day for your chance to win. I'm going to tell you when to be listening next on 94.5 PST.

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1: Let's do it.
2: Hey, you really got to pay attention because this is the last week to win that trip to see Bruno Mars in New Orleans. So you got to be listening today for our Bruno Mars double plays for your chance to win. Your first chance is between 10 and 10:30, so it's not that far away, during our, 94-minute commercial-free music sweep. But then Matt Ryan's going to have another chance for you to win between 4 and 4:15 this afternoon. Set a reminder.

0: Yeah, so there's a new trend of going to see open houses, like, you know, when they're for sale and stuff, with no intention of buying the house. It's Chris and the crew. I'm mentioning this because I know Gianna is doing this lately, and your fiance is like ready to kill you, right?
1: No, I fear I am one of these people. I can't. I see things on Zillow, and I know that it's not a fit. But I'm like, we got to just go. And then we get there and there's like mold on the walls or like, okay, I'll tell you a little story how I did this exact thing with the first house we looked at. Find this house, cute neighborhood, built-in pool.
0: Oh my gosh.
1: I was like, whoa, for this price, like it was a good price for a built-in pool. I wasn't understanding at that point, why was this a good price for a built-in pool? I show up.
0: Was it green?
1: No, it was covered. But the house was listed as 3 bedrooms, 2 bathrooms. I'm like, that sounds wonderful.
0: Yeah,
1: built-in pool? What? We show up. The second bathroom was
0: outside.
1: It was just beams. It was downstairs. It was just beams. Oh. There was no walls. And it was a toilet flipped on its side. So instead of listing the potential for a second bathroom.
0: Yeah, they don't do that.
1: Yeah, I was like, you can't even wash your hands here.
0: And I know how handy you are. And I know how handy your fiance. Actually, he's not bad, right?
1: No, he would be fine. But
0: that's a lot of work.
1: I am not a Bob the Builder.
0: Do you know, I'm all about this, especially when we go down the shore. I'm touring $10 million houses on the bay. Just for funsies.
1: But why not?
0: And like, you know, the realtor, you go in, the realtor makes you sign. And I look at him, I'm like, yeah, no, I'm not buying this house.
1: Just put a fake
0: name.
1: So
0: you don't need my name.
1: Put a fake name.
0: Yeah.
1: Can you imagine?
0: Because they have to list that so many people were there or whatever.
1: Yeah.
0: But I was talking to one of the realtors and they say they're a little frustrated because that's what's happening. Everybody's doing this new trend where just for fun, you're touring houses. Like I do it for decorating ideas.
1: That's a good idea.
0: Because you know I'm obsessed with like home goods and stuff like that. So go in, get some ideas, go get the stuff cheap at Home Goods, whatever, and decorate your house.
1: You know what? That's actually a really good idea.
0: That's why I do it.
1: And it's like a Pinterest board, but in real life.
0: So a lot of people are debating online whether or not it's just an a-hole move to do this because realtors are thinking they're getting a sale when you have absolutely no intention of buying. But I think this is, I don't see anything wrong with this. If it's an open house, anybody's welcome, right?
1: I'm kind of with you on this. I am, because I feel like you're right. I never even thought about the decorating aspect.
0: I mean, didn't you say, though, that your fiance was like, all right, can we reel this in a little bit?
1: We had a full conversation. He was like, we're going to these houses that need to be like demolished. And we're not doing that. We're not at a stage of life where we're knocking down a house with a bulldozer, like Extreme Makeover Home Edition. Like, we really need to reel this in. And I'm trying.
0: You were going to him just to be safe that this wasn't
1: was
0: the
1: like,
0: house for you?
1: Maybe in some world we could fix this up. And he was like, we are not HGTV. Like, there's
0: beans. It's cheap.
1: Yeah, I know.
0: You know what I mean? Like, you see a cheap house. But see, I go the opposite. I go to all the expensive ones looking for decorating ideas.
1: Yeah, okay. See, we're on two opposite sides.
0: Wait, so do you do this? Are we the only ones doing this? Because apparently it's a new trend. Do you go to open houses just for funsies if you have no intention of buying a house? Seriously, 609-243-9778. 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Is anybody doing this? You got to call us right now or tell us in the app chat.

I knew Gianna would be doing this because, you know, she's getting married, looking for a house. So there's a new trend where you go to open houses, you know, when houses are for sale, with absolutely no intention of buying, like multi-million dollar houses, whatever it is. Realtors are all frustrated. Do you do it? 609-243-9778. Call now.

0: Okay, so we're talking about this new trend where you go to open houses, you know, like when houses are for sale, with zero intention of buying the house. Realtors are kind of frustrated because they think clients are coming in, right? Trying to get these houses sold. Nope. I admit I do it. And I wondered if you did it because you're actually looking for houses, Gianna.
1: Yeah, and I go through every... It's like, oh, it's below price range. We might as well check it out. And then my fiance's like, well, okay, it's in a nice area. There's a reason why it's like, you know what I mean? There must be something wrong with it.
0: I do it for decorating ideas. And hey, in my neighborhood, if a neighbor's moving and I haven't been in their house, the rest of us are like, oh, let's go see what their house looks like.
1: So it's just to be nosy.
0: Just to be nosy.
1: I respect that you admit that.
0: Hey, I admit it. All right, let's go to the phones. Who's on the line? Is it Kathy?
1: Yeah, we have Kathy and Delran.
0: Hey, Kathy, do you do this?
2: Hi, Chris. Not anymore, but what I said to Gianna is it's really not a new trend. I'm in my early 60s, and in the late 1980s, when my husband and I were looking for homes and new homeowners, we used to do this quite often. We'd go to Bucks County, to Washington's Crossing and New Hope, and go through homes that we had no possibility of ever being able to afford.
0: Right.
2: Just to look at the decorating ideas and to see what the rich people can do.
1: What the rich people can do.
0: It's a fun date night. Well, it's usually a date afternoon. They're usually like Sunday afternoons. Let's go see what we can't afford.
1: Yeah, like let's frustrate ourselves.
0: You know, I'm in the PST app chat, and Gianna, we are not alone. Tons of people do this too, and they all say the same things. They're being nosy. They're going for decorating ideas, you know, stuff like that. So
1: it's fun to be nosy.
0: Yeah, there you go.
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0: So I saw a famous TikToker over the weekend getting swarmed at the Jersey Shore. I'll fill you in.
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10: Good morning, it's Chris taking a look at the roads for you. We are getting a little better out there. The Pennsylvania Turnpike accident has been clear. That's westbound, west of the Route 1 exit, exit 351, Bensalem. It still looks like there's a little bit of a delay there. Hopefully you'll be moving along there soon. Looks like Springfield Township, Burlington County getting a little better too. Route 206 northbound between Wood Lane Road and Route 669. That right lane now is just closed. It was completely shut down. Now we've got the right lane closed due to that down traffic signal. Also in Princeton, Harrison Street southbound between Nassau Street and Prospect Avenue. That's closed due to some road construction. Other than that, just looking at normal volume in your normal spots. If you see anything we're not mentioning, just tell us in the 94.5 PST app chat. 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
10: 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I'll fill you in next on 94.5 PST.

0: I ran into a famous TikToker over the weekend. Hey, it's Chris and the crew. Good morning. It's 8:33. Joe'll be back tomorrow. He's in Mexico. Bob is on the board here from our promo team. We're just hanging out. I was telling Bob that I was in Ocean City, New Jersey over the weekend. Weather was terrible. And I was, you know, it stopped raining for like a hot second. So we were like, oh, let's go to the boardwalk and walk around. All of a sudden, because, you know, there were news reports everywhere that, you know, there was teenagers gone wild.
1: Oh, crazy.
0: In Seaside and Wildwood and all this stuff. So we're on the boardwalk and all of a sudden I see like people running and a crowd.
1: Uh-oh.
0: I don't love that stuff. I get scared of that stuff.
1: Oh,
0: so
1: yeah.
0: I'm like, oh my God, it's one of those flash mobs or whatever. We got to get out of here.
1: Yeah.
0: And then all of a sudden, everyone starts yelling, hey, it's Big Red. It's Big Red. So, you know, Big Red, the TikToker from the Doherty Dozen, you know, that's his family, whatever.
1: Oh, yeah.
0: He was on the boardwalk. He was going to the pizza shops. You know, teenagers were following. He was acting annoyed, though, that people were following him. But isn't that what he wanted? Don't you want
1: followers?
0: Right,
1: you would think you would want the followers. You'd want...
0: I don't know. So he went into a couple of pizza places. He was in front of Jilly's, you know, and...
1: That's awesome.
0: Yeah.
1: It's pretty cool that you're able to like have that brush with, you know,
0: I kind of
1: fame,
0: thought,
1: you know?
0: Does this make me cool now?
1: Right?
0: Like, I'm seeing a famous TikToker.
1: I was there.
2: Here's what's coming up with Chris and the crew.
0: I was like, should I get his autograph? It was fun. At least it wasn't like a fight. That's what I thought. All right, coming up in about 15 minutes or so, we're going to do the scoop. So, yeah, Tate McRae was at a Jersey Shore bar over the weekend. And what else was I going to... Oh, Taylor pulled a total Beyonce move at the Cavs game. She was with Travis, obviously. I'll tell you what that was.
2: 94.5 PST. It's Cruise News.
0: Hey, good morning. It's Chris. I've got your Cruise News. Dan Zaro also has the forecast coming up. So President Trump says a peace deal has been, quote unquote, largely negotiated. Iran denies that, but says there has been progress. Early voting for the New Jersey primary begins today. New Jersey Governor Mikey Sherrill was denied access to an ICE detention facility in Newark over the weekend, making her question the conditions. 300 detainees are on a hunger strike over poor conditions. A protest outside led to a confrontation with police. Six people were hurt too critically after a boat accident on Barnegat Bay in Ocean County yesterday. The Phils won 3-0. It was the first time they played against Castellanos. You know, he's on the Padres now this season. And if you're really longing for football, the Eagles have started their offseason workouts today. It's like a little inch closer to the football season. All that and more local info is up right now on the 94.5 PST app. Good morning, Dan.
3: Hey, good Tuesday morning, everyone. It's back to work and back to school today. Perfect timing for the weather to turn nicer, right? We'll see sun and clouds today, probably staying dry. Sprinkles stay to the south. It'll be warmer and fairly sticky. High temperature reaching for 79 degrees. Tonight, scattered clouds with possible fog, low 65. And tomorrow, warm and humid, high of 81. Mostly cloudy, and watch for a couple waves of showers and maybe a thunderstorm at some point during the day. Get weather 24/7 wherever you are. 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
10: Good morning, it's Chris taking a look at the roads. Yeah, everybody's back to work after the long holiday weekend. We still have that problem in Princeton. It's Harrison Street southbound between 27, you know, Nassau Street and Prospect Avenue. That's closed right now due to some road construction, so just be aware of that. In Bralco, Springfield Township, Route 206 northbound between Wood Lane Road and Route 669, that right lane is closed now due to that down traffic signal. It was completely shut down. Now at least a little bit of traffic is getting by. That right lane is closed. Still looks jammed, though, in that area. So just be aware if you're headed that way. Other than that, just normal volume still in your normal spots. We're jammed heading into Philly this morning. 95 southbound between right before Cotman all the way to the Vine Street Expressway is all jammed up. But, yeah, it's just your normal stuff. If you see anything we're not mentioning, just tell us in the 94.5 PST app chat. We'll take a look for you.
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10: Yes, so Tate McRae spotted in a Jersey Shore bar over Memorial Day weekend. We'll fill you in and tell you where she was coming up. Let's see. I'll play you two songs here, then we'll do the scoop on PST.

0: It's Chris and the Crew's Daily Scoop.
1: Okay, so obviously that was just Bruno. So last week, to try to get you that trip to New Orleans to go see Bruno live in concert. So you got to be listening for that double play. Just reminding you, between 10 and 10:30 is your first chance. And then Matt Ryan's going to have another chance this afternoon between 4 and 4:15. All right, so did you hear that Tate McRae was spotted at the Jersey Shore over the weekend? You know, she's dating Jack Hughes, and he's a local, the hockey player. So they were spotted at Parker House in Seagirt over the weekend. So cool. So who won the AMAs, the American Music Awards last night? There was a Black Eyed Peas reunion. Wasn't that amazing? So yeah, BTS got Artist of the Year. Cat's Eye got Best New Artist. Sabrina Carpenter, you know, her album. Man's Best Friend got Album of the Year. What else? Let's see. Song of the Year went to Golden. You can see it all. We've got it all up for you on the 94.5 PST app. And okay, so by now you know that Taylor Swift and Travis Kelce were at the Cleveland Cavaliers game against the Knicks on Saturday. But did you see that Travis chugged a beer at the game on the court to get the fans hyped? He pulled a Jason Kelce, I swear. He was acting like Jason. So he was smiling at the camera, threw his hands up, you know, to get fans hype and to be loud or whatever. So what was Taylor doing the whole time? She was sitting. She was kind of like letting him have his moment or whatever. She stayed seated, covered her hands with her, you know, covered her face with her hands. Like all of us do when our boyfriends and our men embarrass us, right? She was laughing the whole time. But like when he sat down, she pulled a total fiance move. She reached in her purse, didn't even say a word, reached in her purse, pulled out a stick of gum, kind of nudged him like, here, take this. Because she knew his breath had to be bad after that. Oh my God, I love them. All right, there's the scoop.
0: Chris and the Crew, 94.5 PST.
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11: Good morning, it's Chris taking a look at the roads for you. We do have some construction work going on in Princeton. So Harrison Street southbound between Nassau Street and Prospect Avenue is now closed because of that construction. A little better in Springfield Township, Burlco. It's 206 northbound between Wood Lane Road and 669. It was completely shut down because of that down traffic signal. Now we've just got the right lane closed. You're still pretty jammed in that area. So just be aware, if you're headed that way, it looks like, other than that, just normal volume. Yeah, still building up, especially 95 South heading into the city. Everybody's back to work today, so a little slow there. If you see anything we're not mentioning, just let us know in the 94.5 PST app chat. We'll take a look for you.
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11: Yeah, it's warming up out there. This is the weather we wanted over the weekend, right? Can we get a do-over for the weekend weather? Yeah, mix of sun and clouds today. Highs about 79. Some clouds tonight down to 65. Hot and humid tomorrow. Mostly cloudy, maybe a thunderstorm later on in the day. Highs about 81. Right now, 65 at PST. Weather.
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11: So, you know, some restaurants are going back to their classic models and they're pretty hot. So we'll fill you in about 9:20 on PST.

You know, most of the time when a restaurant goes through a remodel, it's to look fresh and new, right? Well, this one restaurant that you know pretty well is actually remodeling to look old again. We'll tell you which one next on PST.

0: It's Chris and the crew. Good morning. It's 94.5 PST. So, you know, when you remodel someplace, you're normally doing it to freshen it up, right? To make it new. Well, there's a restaurant chain that's remodeling a bunch of its restaurants to make them look old again. It's Pizza Hut. So Bob is here because Joe's still in Mexico. Hey, Bob.
1: How's it going?
0: On our promo too. You may have seen him at the Great Barbecue yesterday.
1: Oh, it was so much fun.
0: On Route 1, Chrysler Jeep Dodge Ram. Giving out all those
1: t-shirts. So
0: much fun.
1: All the towels, all the prizes. It was a great time.
0: That's what I meant, not t-shirts. We usually give out t-shirts. We were giving out towels. So, okay. So this list of the America's favorite pizza chains came out. Papa John's number 3, Domino's number 2. Pizza Hut is number 1.
1: Really? Okay.
0: And it reminded me, have you seen that they are transforming dozens of Pizza Hut restaurants, which I guess Pizza Hut was slowly starting to die. And how can it die? It was an amazing place back in the day.
1: Oh, yeah.
0: So they're transforming them into, they're calling them Pizza Hut Classics.
1: Ooh.
0: So they're basically remodeling the new Pizza Hut restaurants. Well, not new, but the ones that are existing now to make it look like the old Pizza Hut restaurants.
1: I love that.
0: Of, you know, we're talking like the salad bars, the red checkered tablecloth, the vinyl booths, the Tiffany style lamps, the Pac-Man machines. You remember?
1: Oh, the best.
0: They were the best. Those iconic red plastic cups.
1: Yes.
0: So, I mean, I think there's like a nostalgic pull nowadays because, I mean, come on, things kind of suck nowadays.
1: Oh, yeah.
0: You know what I mean?
1: Yeah.
0: So everybody's kind of, remember when we went to Pizza Hut? There was one in Hamilton on Route 33. I mean, it's still there, but there was like an old classic one.
1: It was the classic with the lamps and oh, it was so great.
0: I really hope they make one of these classics in Hamilton. There's one in Egg Harbor Township, and that's sort of near, you know, the Jersey Shore.
1: Yeah.
0: So a lot of people from the shore are flocking to that one. But yeah, it's coming back.
1: Oh, I love it.
0: The old greasy Pizza Hut in the pan. They put the hot pan right on your table. They had like a lever that they would stick it on and they'd be like, don't touch the pan.
1: Are they doing the reading challenges next?
0: I think
1: that
0: they are.
1: That was the best.
0: I'm almost positive they are bringing back the reading challenges.
1: Oh, I love that.
0: This is amazing.
1: I can't wait.
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8: Good morning, it's Chris. Taking a look at your commute this morning, it looks like we're a little better in Springfield Township, Burlington County, 206 northbound between Woodlane Road and 669. That was completely shut down because of that down traffic signal. Now just the right lane is closed. Still looks like it's in the red though, so you still may have a decent delay. Pennsylvania Turnpike westbound right at exit 340. An accident there. The shoulder is blocked. It's jammed all the way from Willow Grove, which is exit 343. Back to Mercer County, Princeton, Harrison Street southbound between 27, you know, Nassau Street and Prospect Avenue. That is closed right now due to some road construction. If you see anything we're not telling you, just let us know in the 94.5 PST app chat. 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
8: It's really nice out. Where was this weather this weekend? Can we get a redo? All right, so mix of sun and clouds today, getting up to about 79. Scattered clouds tonight down to 65. Looks like hot and humid. Mostly cloudy tomorrow, though. Maybe a thunderstorm popping up in the afternoon. Highs about 81. Right now, 68 at PST.
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9: Hey there, it's Chris. Let me take a look at the roads for you. Normally around this time of the morning, it's starting to get a little slower, but we still do have some problem spots out there. Looking at Princeton, Harrison Street, southbound between Nassau Street and Prospect Avenue. That's currently closed due to some road construction, so you got to work your way around that. In Springfield Township, Burlington County, it's 206 northbound between Wood Lane Road and 669. That was shut down earlier because of a down traffic signal. It's getting a little better, but still jammed up. We've got the right lane closed now. There is an accident on the PA Turnpike westbound at Virginia Drive, which is exit 340. The shoulder is blocked. Looks like it's jammed all the way from Willow Grove, which is exit 343. If you see anything we're not mentioning, just let us know in the 94.5 PST app chat. We'll check it out for you.
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9: 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You take me on, we go head-to-head in a pop culture trivia quiz. Got to warn you, I'm pretty good. I'm on a 12-day winning streak, so we'll see how it goes next on 94.5 PST.

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1: Who's playing today, Gianna?
2: We have Rose in Florence on the line. Hey, Rose, you ready to beat Chris?
3: I'm ready to try.
2: I love it. I think you're going to do it today.
1: All right, I'm out. Good luck.
2: All right.
3: Thank you.
2: We're kicking Chris out of here. We're going to give you those three questions. Chris will come back, answer the same three, and we're going to see who gets more right, okay?
3: Okay.
2: All right, here we go. First question. Dua Lipa sued Samsung for using her face on their boxes for new TVs. Name two Dua Lipa songs.
3: Oh, man. I can't think of the songs, and I'm like, what are they called?
2: I know. Maybe you got to sing them a little bit.
3: It's not like Dynamite or something, or like, I'm not going to think of it.
2: Well, you could always pass, too. We could lock
3: it. All right, I'll pass.
2: Okay.
3: I'll pass.
2: We're going to pass on that one. Okay. Here we go. Second question. John Stamos just shared an old picture of him and Bob Saget on his social media. The two starred on what popular 80s/90s TV show together?
3: Oh, that one's easy. Full House.
2: You want to lock it in?
3: Yep.
2: All right. And third and final question. Alex Cooper announced she's pregnant with a baby. What's the title of her popular podcast?
3: Alex Cooper. I've never even heard of Alex Cooper.
2: It's three words. I'll give you a hint. It used to be on Barstool.
3: Oh, one bite. Just one bite.
2: Do you want to lock it in?
3: Okay.
2: All right, we are going to call Chris back into the room. 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Al's, it's where the locals go. Hey, Chris.
1: Hey there. I'm all set.
2: All right, you ready?
1: Yep.
2: Let's just jump right into it. Rose's answers are locked in.
1: Okay.
2: First question for Chris. Dua Lipa sued Samsung for using her face on their boxes for new TVs. Name two Dua Lipa songs.
1: Oh, Levitating and One Kiss.
2: Unfortunately, those were correct. Rose gave us a pass on that.
1: Oh, that's tough to come up with.
2: That is tough.
1: This under pressure.
2: It is.
1: You know what I mean?
2: So that is 1 point for Chris for this.
1: Okay.
2: Second question. John Stamos just shared an old picture of him and Bob Saget on his social media.
1: Aw.
2: The two starred on what popular 90s TV show together?
1: Full House.
2: You both said Full House and you're both correct.
1: Everybody knows that.
2: Third and final question. Here we go. Alex Cooper announced she's pregnant. What is the title of her popular podcast?
1: Oh, God. You know what? I know her. I announced her pregnancy in the scoop. I'm not sure I know the podcast name, though.
2: Ugh. You don't know?
1: Hanging with Alex Cooper. I don't know.
2: You both got that one wrong.
1: Oh, good.
2: The podcast is Call Her Daddy.
1: Oh, yeah. Okay.
2: Yes. But
1: got it.
2: That does mean that Chris officially won today. So we're going to have to hear that phrase of shame, Rose.
1: Let me hear it, Rose.
3: I'm Rose from Florence and I can't beat Chris.
1: You sound happy about it, though. So I don't want to send you to work crying or anything. You know what? Just for being here, you're getting tickets to go see Ed Sheeran at The Link.
3: Yay, thank you.
1: Yeah, Ed Sheeran brings the Loop Tour to The Link in South Philly Saturday, September 19th, 2026, with special guests Macklemore and Lucas Graham. 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

0: hope you had a great day. Hope your day is kind of painless. I know coming back after a long holiday weekend can be a little rough, but you know what? We've got some chances for you to get in on that Bruno and the Big Easy trip down to New Orleans last week for this. So you got to be listening for those Bruno Mars double plays. One is coming up like super soon. You got to listen between 10 and 10:30. And then Matt Ryan's going to have another chance for you to win between 4 and 4:15 this afternoon. All right? So enjoy your day. We'll be back in the morning. Mwah. Hope it goes quick for you. Bye.
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Good morning, it's Wade. Welcome back to another work week. That's the bad news. The good news, back-to-back Bruno happening this hour. Could send you to see him live in New Orleans. Keep it on PST.

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If you listen to Chris and the Crew this morning around 8, they gave you a heads up. I wanted to be listening today to hear back-to-back Bruno Mars with your chance to see him live in New Orleans. And one of those times was almost now. We're just about there. Stay with me. Kalani's on.

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1: Let's. Told you I'd play it this hour. You can call me lots of things. Lots and lots of. I wish it wouldn't, but liar's not one of them. It's your last week of chances to win a trip to see Bruno live in New Orleans, courtesy of Atlantic Records. Open up the VST app, tap on the Bruno button, and enter this hour's code word, which is fresh. F-R-E-S-H. Fresh. Good luck. Another chance later today. And tomorrow morning at 8, Chris and the crew will tell you when to be listening. During the day, save you a little bit of time on this very last week of chances to see him live in New Orleans. Pink Panthers, stateside with Zara Larsson on VST.

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over a couple weeks away from Olivia Rodrigo's third studio album, You Seem Pretty Sad for a Girl So in Love. June 12th, we get that. The first single, Drop Dead's on 94.5 PST.

94.5 PSD. It is undeniable. You go through the grocery market and things cost more. What's the first thing households are giving up? 61% say food. 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I got to keep my snacks. 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

There's a story out there. Some invites to Taylor Swift's wedding need to decline because there's no plus one. Now, that doesn't sound like anything the Taylor Swift that we think we know would do, does it? Justin Bieber's on PSA.

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This is how you win.

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You're only getting one. We did back-to-back Bruno last hour, so you got to wait a little bit longer. When you do hear them, though, that's your chance to see them live in New Orleans. And this is your last week of chances, so keep it on PST.

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You might have missed it on Friday because you're busy with Memorial Day and such. Dua Lipa released a new album live in Mexico, which you could have played if you knew you had it during your barbecue, if you could have had it because of the rain. Looks like

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0: 94.5 PSD. Wait, taking off. Andy's up next. She's got 10 hits in a row, kicking off with Andy's Happy Hour. Keep it on your number one hit music station. Have an awesome Tuesday.
1: They say the holy water's watered down, and this town's lost its faith. Our colors will fade.

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1: We're roasting ourselves a little bit today. Hey, my name's Andy, chatting with Josh, who dropped by the studio. Josh, what's something your neighbors have seen that probably wasn't the greatest?
2: I had my young daughter using a blow dart gun, and we were shooting targets in our front yard just for fun. And
1: I don't even know what a blow dart gun is. It's just like so...
2: Like a tube that you put an arrow in and you blow through it. And so not something typically done with young girls, I think, and my neighbor comes over
1: just
2: and
1: just like pygmies and other forests.
2: The look at his face was of shock. He's like, that is really interesting what you're doing. I'm like, she loves it. And we weren't shooting animals or being torturous. We were shooting a target out of cardboard.
1: She starts with normal darts and then eventually she'll upgrade to the poison darts. And next thing you know, one will be sticking out of your neck and you'll be on the ground wondering how you lost that time.
2: I'll be Ace Ventura.
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2: 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Tame Impala going for you now, Amber. 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I mean, it's sold out. 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
2: 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How dare you? 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He messed up. Kyle, tisk tisk.
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1: Cherie, so you came out one morning and what happened to your car?
2: 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My husband went to this place last night. I think it was a little sketchy. He said to the cop, "This is fur. I think the guy took the grill and he had a fur coat on."
1: Oh my.
2: 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I said, "What? I got a cop here. I'm thinking about this. 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
1: 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My name's Andy, hanging out with you on your workday. 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
1: I don't know about you, but I'm not allowed to touch the grill, the thermostat, or the lawnmower. What's something you don't trust your partner to do around the house? Tell me in the app. We're going to talk this out in 10 minutes. Keep listening.

0: What's going on? My name's Andy, chatting with Samantha about things we don't trust our partners to do around the house. Now, Samantha, for me, my boyfriend, I already know what he doesn't trust me to do around the house. Like, he never believes me when I say, like, I did close the garage door, I promise. So we've installed like security cameras in the garage so he can check at work that I've actually closed the garage door.
1: I was just going to ask him, like, is there a sensor or a camera yet? So that way you can be like, no, it's for sure shut.
0: You know, and I think it's so ridiculous because I've only accidentally left it open one time for a couple hours. I mean, I don't know where the mistrust comes from. That one time.
1: It was only the neighborhood cat that took up residency during those couple of hours.
0: Yeah, I mean, that's it.
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1: Anytime I pick up any sort of tool, my boyfriend just turns around, closes his eyes. He's like, I do not want to see whatever's about to happen here. What's something your partner does not trust you to do around the house? Tell me in the app. We're going to talk about this in 10 minutes. Keep listening.

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2: Oh, you're one of those. You're like, if I don't ask, he can't say no. And if they just show up, then what is he going to do?
1: Exactly. I'm on my way home right now to check on the three that I currently have. And they are the cutest little things ever.
2: Aww. And I'm sure he's just aggravated about it, your husband, for a little bit. And then he's like, okay, these are actually my best friends now.
1: Absolutely. But he's like, gosh, these.

0: 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And I was like, I know. Should we just keep all of them? And he's like, no, stop.
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1: Nope, this is not your Bruno Mars double play. 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So just make sure you have our app and you keep listening. You deserve to see him in New Orleans and have some fun with your friends. I live my

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2: 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My husband went to this place last night. I think it was a little sketchy. He said to the cop, "Get this fur." 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
2: 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He goes, "Yeah, last night I hit a deer." I said, "What? I got a cop here. I'm thinking about this. Him has stolen the grill off of my car."
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1: New Orleans is never boring. You can take a friend, go down Bourbon Street, see Bruno Mars live. Hey, my name's Andy, heading out for the day, but you need to stay on task. 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

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It's the Matt Ryan Show, live across Jersey and PA. Put these three spots on your list when you head to New Orleans to see Bruno Mars live. Jackson Square, St. Louis Cathedral, and Art and Antiques on Royal Street. If another Bruno song plays after this, you could be in New Orleans. Good luck.

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0: 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Matt Ryan Show, we are live across Jersey and Pennsylvania and helping out our friend Liana in Bucks County, PA, has a bit of a dilemma going on in her life. Let's gather around for some group therapy. What's up?
1: So, I wasn't even snooping at all, but my husband's phone lit up and I see a message from my best friend, so-called best friend, and it read, "That look you gave me." Yes, I read it like that. And it had a little purple devil face on it. And I said something to her about it. I'm like, "Why are you sending my husband that type of text message?" And she's talking about, "Oh, we're just planning your birthday party. And, you know, it didn't mean anything. And she don't know what the emoji meant." What do you mean you don't know what the emoji meant? It's like, it's obvious. It's a devil. It's, you know what I mean? Everybody knows what the devil is. So what are you talking about? You don't know what it means.
0: I mean, I always thought that was naughty business.
1: Yes, yes, yes. So I just feel like she's lying. Then I said something to him and he was like, "What?"
0: So is Liana justified to be suspicious about her bestie using the purple devil emoji? Or is she reading too much into it? She's listening right now and really wants to hear from you. Call 609-243-977.

0: 94.5 PST, your number one hit music station. This is the Matt Ryan Show. We're doing some group therapy for Liana in Bucks County, PA. Her BFF sent her husband a text that said, "That look you gave me," with the purple devil emoji. I know. Now, the friend says it's birthday planning for her, Liana. The husband's just not saying a word. She wants to know from you, should she worry or not react? Brittany and Brielle, what do you think?
1: My gut is telling me that something's up, that her friend and her husband might be doing some shady things.
0: Saying that look you gave me is one thing, but the purple devil emoji, I mean, game over.
1: Yeah. I definitely don't think that was intended for birthday party planning.
0: Exactly. Appreciate the call. I shouldn't be laughing. Liana is freaking out, and she's listening and wants your advice. What would you tell her right now? Call 609-243-9778.

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1: Still commercial free all over Jersey and PA. Matt Ryan Show. We got a situation going on here. Well, Liana does. She is listening in Bucks County, PA. Needs some help. Her BFF, her bestie, sent her husband a text that said, quote, "That look you gave me with the purple devil emoji." And she wants to know, should she freak out or not? The friend says it had to do with birthday planning for Liana. The husband's really not saying much at all. Should she worry? Should she let it go? Rob is in Burlington, New Jersey. What do you think, man?
2: I mean, it just really comes down. Does the wife really have a birthday coming up? Mm. Because if the birthday is 8, 9, 10 months from now, then I think it's a ruse. But if it's coming up, then they really could be planning something. It could be an inside joke. You never know.
1: All right, but Rob, if you're in this situation, if you're in Liana's spot, what are you doing? How are you reacting?
2: It's hard, but we're still good people out here that, you know, just don't be wanting to hurt their spouses. So I'm going to say give them the benefit of the doubt.
1: I get you. So listen, we did do some homework. Liana does have a birthday at the end of next month. So is it a possibility? Maybe. Good luck, Liana. Hopefully this helped a little bit for you. Trending music now from Olivia Rodrigo. How appropriate. This is called Drop Dead.

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27: We've got reports of an accident, 202 northbound southbound at Lower State Road. We've also got a closure in Princeton, Harrison Street southbound between Nassau Street and Prospect Avenue. That's closed due to construction. An accident, one south at Old Lincoln Highway, is going to leave you slow going there. And we had a disabled vehicle, 295 southbound, as you approached exit 52. The vehicle has been cleared. Traffic still slow in that area. I'm Doug B. with your PST Nation traffic update.
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Have you heard Amazon's 30-minute delivery service is coming to Philly, apparently? And very soon, we're also hearing Jersey may be next to get it. 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

0: Appreciate the hang today. It's the Matt Ryan Show live all over Jersey and PA. Checking my math here. You are less than 20 minutes away from hearing two Bruno Mars songs back to back. That's your cue to get in touch and possibly see him live in New Orleans. Do not move. Here's Alex Warren.
1: They say the holy water's watered down, and this town's lost its faith. Our colors will fade eventually. So if our time is running out, day after day, we'll make the mundane a masterpiece. Oh my, oh my love. I take one look at you, you're taking me out.

You may have seen the viral rumor that Buc-ee's is about to open in Lehigh Valley, Pennsylvania, which obviously would have been super close. Turns out, totally not true at all. The announcement did look official. Everything we know about this is trending now at 945pst.com.

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1: 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To head to New Orleans to see Bruno Mars live, listen to the morning show tomorrow. They'll tell you exactly when to listen and when. This is the Matt Ryan Show live across Jersey and PA. Thanks a lot for listening this afternoon as we get back into the groove, back into the swing of things. It's feeling very Tuesday today. Very Tuesday after a holiday weekend, I know. But I really think you can figure out who this secret celebrity is.
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4: We've got reports of an accident, 202 northbound southbound at Lower State Road. We've also got a closure in Princeton, Harrison Street southbound between Los Alamos Street and Prospect Avenue. That's closed due to construction. An accident, one south at Old Lincoln Highway, is going to leave you slow going there. And we had a disabled vehicle, 295 southbound, as you approached exit 52. The vehicle has been cleared. Traffic still slow in that area. I'm Doug B. with your PST Nation traffic update.
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0: 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Zara Larsson, Midnight Sun on the Matt Ryan Show. 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
2: Is it Fergie?
0: It is Fergie. Yeah, you got it.
2: Awesome. I happen to be watching, so, and I completely liked the moment.
1: I want to thank all of the fans. Come here. All of the fans for voting for this so that I could stand up here right now with my longtime friends and brothers, the Black Eyed Peas.
2: I like her.
0: Fergie's the best, and there was some stiff competition in that category for throwback song, which is new at the AMAs. You had What's Up, Iris from the Goo Goo Dolls. It ended up being Black Eyed Peas and Fergie rocked that body.
2: Absolutely agree.
0: All right, so Diane, let's get you a snack at our radio station vending machine. Sound good?
2: Sounds good.
0: All right, so we've got letters A through J, 0 through 9. Pick a combo, and I've got my change here. I'll do the rest.
2: B9.
0: B9. I hope you like chocolate.
2: I do.
0: I hope you like caramel.
2: I love it.
0: Twix bar.
2: All right. Awesome.
0: And we're going to throw you a New Jersey Lottery scratch-off ticket, too, because we would love to see you become rich.
2: Yeah, that would be wonderful.
0: I'm not going to tell you if it's left Twix or right Twix, but you will be happy. Thanks for playing along. Rock that body. Remember the song from Black Eyed Peas? Throwback song of the year from the

That new minor league hockey team in Trenton officially has an affiliation. We're learning more and more. We know it's going to be fun, so you got to get tickets. How do you do that? Everything we know about this team is trending now on the free 94.5 PST app.

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3: 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I think it was a little sketchy. 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
3: 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I'm thinking about this. 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
17: 94.5 PST, RWJ Hamilton Traffic. We've got reports of an accident, 202 northbound southbound at Lower State Road. We've also got a closure in Princeton, Harrison Street southbound between Nassau Street and Prospect Avenue. That's closed due to construction. An accident, one south at Old Lincoln Highway, is going to leave you slow going there. And we had a disabled vehicle, 295 southbound, as you approached exit 52. The vehicle has been cleared. Traffic still slow in that area. I'm Doug B. with your PST Nation traffic update.
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Matt Ryan Show, live all over Jersey and PA. Remember, back-to-back Bruno, two Bruno Mars songs, back-to-back, and happen at any time. When it does, listen for a special code to get you to the Big Easy in New Orleans to see Bruno live. New Sabrina now. This is House Tour.

The Tuesday after a holiday weekend always drags forever. Hope today was okay for you. It's the Matt Ryan Show, live all over Jersey and PA. The Nearly Impossible Question coming up at 5:25. Now, Taylor.

heard Amazon's 30-minute delivery service is coming to Philly, apparently? And very soon, we're also hearing Jersey may be next to get it. We're digging into the story for you on the 94.5 PST app.

0: 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It's Matt Ryan's nearly impossible question. Let the games begin.
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22: An off-ramp, Pennsylvania Avenue, southbound, partially blocked due to an accident at 1. You're going to be moving slow there. We've also got an accident, New Falls Road, northbound, southbound, near Y-Star Road in Fairless Hills. Outside of that, you're going to be backed up 95 northbound near the Vine Street Expressway. PA Turnpike, Jersey Turnpike, no major delays there. I'm Doug B. with your PST Nation traffic update.
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24: 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That's your NIQ. Figure it out, and we've got New Jersey Lottery scratchers coming your way. It's 94.5 PST.
25: Hi, is it toothache?
24: Toothache is incorrect, but a great guess. Thank you. Hi, NIQ.
25: Hi. Is it a light bulb stuck in their mouth?
24: Stuck in their mouth?
25: Yeah.
24: Yikes. Not what we're looking for. That sounds painful.
25: I saw it on something, so I was like, oh, maybe.
24: Appreciate the call. Hi, it's the Nearly Impossible Question. What do you think?
26: Hi, smoking too much weed.
24: I may or may not have had that experience myself. It happens.
26: Yeah, it does. I work in the ER.
24: Thanks for what you do, and thanks for calling. 11,000 people went to the ER for this last year. Clue number one, it involves food. This involves food. Call 609-243-9778.

0: PA, nearly impossible question. Figure this out. 11,000 people went to the ER for this last year. It has to do with food. Food. It's 94.5 PST.
1: Hi, is it an allergic reaction?
0: Very popular guess. Also, food poisoning. Very popular, but not what we're looking for. 11,000 people went to the ER last year for this. Clue number one, it involves food. Clue number two, it is a burn of some kind. But you need to be specific. Think about the whole food part. Call 609-243-9778. Get it right, New Jersey Lottery Scratchers coming your way. I had a

0: 1,000 people went to the ER for this last year. We told you it has to do with food and it has to do with a burn. So a food burn, but need to be specific. And you know what? Rachel in Toms River, New Jersey, very specific and she got it right. The answer is a pizza burn. 11,000 people went to the ER for this last year. Maybe you know you shouldn't eat it because it's too hot. You burn the roof of your mouth or you reach in the oven. Yeah, it's happened before. Way to go, Rachel. We've got New Jersey Lottery scratch-off tickets for you. Hope you hit it big. And more chances to become rich all this week at 525 with the nearly impossible question right here on the Matt Ryan Show.
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16: An off-ramp, Pennsylvania Avenue, southbound, partially blocked due to an accident at 1. You're going to be moving slow there. We've also got an accident, New Falls Road, northbound, southbound, near Y-Star Road in Fairless Hills. Outside of that, you're going to be backed up 95 northbound near the Vine Street Expressway. PA Turnpike, Jersey Turnpike, no major delays there. I'm Doug B. with your PST Nation traffic update.
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Hey, what's going on? 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Why in relationships, when things are going so well, do we self-sabotage? Deep question, but Teddy Swims is singing about it now. Here's Mr. Know-It-All.

You may have seen the viral rumor that Buc-ee's is about to open in Lehigh Valley, Pennsylvania, which obviously would have been super close. Turns out, totally not true at all. The announcement did look official. Everything we know about this is trending now at 945pst.com.

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94.5 PST, your number one hit music station. So many fun things to do in New Orleans. You can go on a riverboat cruise, go to a voodoo museum if that's your thing. And of course, you're going to see Bruno Mars live in the Big Easy. If another song plays right after this, you could be in New Orleans. Here's Risk It All. It's 94.5 PST.

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24: We've got some buildup 95 northbound near the Vine Chute Expressway. Traffic also slow down on about a 5-minute delay, 38 eastbound, westbound 130 to 295. 9 New Jersey Turnpike, Pennsylvania Turnpike, no major delays in either direction, 1 north, 1 south, moving fine there as well. Some backups, about a 15-minute delay, 73 southbound near the Tacony-Palmyra Bridge. I'm Doug B. with your PST Nation traffic update.
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1: Here's your Cherie. 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
2: And the grill was gone. It's a silver grill. But there was like these little hairs. My husband went to this place last night. I think it was a little sketchy. He said to the cop, "There's this fur. I think the guy took the grill and he had a fur coat on."
1: Oh my.
2: Like, I call my husband. He goes, "Yeah, last night I hit a deer." I said, "What? I got a cop here. I'm thinking about this. Him has stolen the grill off of my car."
0: 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And there they go. Almost on time this morning. Mom is coming out the front door strong with a double arm kid carry. 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

0: Up 95 northbound near the Vine Chute Expressway. Traffic also slow going, about a 5-minute delay. 38 eastbound, westbound 130 to 295. 9 New Jersey Turnpike, Pennsylvania Turnpike. No major delays in either direction. 1 north, 1 south. Moving fine there as well. Some backups, about a 15-minute delay. 73 southbound near the Tacony-Palmyra Bridge. I'm Doug B. with your PST Nation traffic update.
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Have you heard Amazon's 30-minute delivery service is coming to Philly, apparently? 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
1: Call in and let us know what state you're listening from tonight. 1-888-900-5217. Lauren Snap, Donnie Meacham, and we have a report. I thought I was,
2: like, yeah, what's that breaking point?
1: It's a report. And
2: where that whale fart?
1: Exactly. These are the smartest states in the U.S., according to research. Mm. Number three, Connecticut. Okay. Number two, Vermont. Okay. Number one, Massachusetts.
2: Now, first of all, I want to redo this list. Those are like the three smallest states. So what? You have three smart people? So wow, out of population standards, of course you're going to be the smartest state. No, I want to recount.
1: Here's where my head went, though. These are very cold states, so I figured that maybe they were all just inside reading a lot.
2: You know what? Good for them, though, because somebody from Connecticut, Vermont, and Massachusetts, we need more smart people in this country.

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1: I've got a big word for you tonight, and I need to know if you are this. Are you an ornithile?
2: Excuse me?
1: An ornithile.
2: Who?
1: It's somebody who loves birds.
2: Oh.
1: If you're a bird lover, give us a call. It's 1-888-900-5217. I feel like there are two types of people. There are people that love birds, and there are people that, well, I'm scared of them. It's that person. That's me.
2: Yeah. Well, you know, I have like 7 bird tattoos all over my shoulder. I'm obsessed with birds, but as a child, I thought my grandma would never forgive me because I did something to her bird.
1: Okay, we're going to get that story. That's coming up.
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1: Birds of a feather, they flock together. 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Lauren Snapp, Johnny Meacham, just talking about your grandmother's bird. What happened?
2: My poor granny, you know, growing up, she, you know, left her husband, thank God. 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Obsessed with this bird. 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And maybe it would come back. So I opened the door and was like, oh, go see the outside. Let the bird out. It never came back. She didn't cry when she got divorced. 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Lots of things. She sobbed for days when I let that bird out of the house.
1: Donnie, that was the dumbest.

0: nights.
1: Are you easy?
0: Nah, you ain't. Bruno, though, is. Bruno in the Big Easy. Bruno Mars in New Orleans. Why wouldn't you want to go? Seriously. New Orleans? Hello? Get some beads. Flash your ID to get into that. You thought I was going to say something. Nah, no, flash your ID. Flash that, too. That's all right. Beads for everybody. Bruno in the Big Easy. Into the wind right now. We're going to send you to a show. Get you to New Orleans. Get you a little bit of spending money. A little bit goes a long ways these days. Bruno in the Big Easy. Enter right now on the Pop Crush app.

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1: 39. Huh? 39 years of age. That's when most Americans feel like they have no idea what's going on when it comes to celebrity culture. I mean, I struggle with a Roku sometimes, you know, but like my finger's on the pulse.
2: Oh, that's the thing. I mean, we're not 39, but also, I disagree with this. I feel like as you get older, they don't admit they follow celebrities as much, but they're actually more tuned in.
1: Oh, maybe you're right. If this is you, let us know. Slide into the DMs right there in the Pop Crush app.
2: There's some 70-year-old woman out there going, I know everything Kim Kardashian.

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2: And the grill was gone. It's a silver grill. But there was like these little hairs. My husband went to this place last night. I think it was a little sketchy. He said to the cop, "Is this fur?" I think the guy took the grill and he had a fur coat on.
1: Oh my. Like,
2: I call my husband. He goes, "Yeah, last night I hit a deer." I said, "What? I got a cop here. I'm thinking about this. Him has stolen the grill off of my car."
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6: 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But prediabetes does. 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